lusting and his hunger for power became known to more and more people, the demands to do something about this outrageous man began.

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Valuable advertising time going by. 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

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And though you fight to stay alive,

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1: 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And the first time you touched me,

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0: 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Sabemos cómo se juega.
1: When your legs don't work like they used to before, and I can't sweep you off of your feet, will your mouth still remember the taste of my love? Will your eyes still smile from your cheek?

0: 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Sabemos cómo se juega.
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1: My girl just caught me.
2: You made her catch you?
1: I don't know how I let this happen.
2: But who?
1: The girl next door, you know? I don't know what to do.
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It's meeting the man of my dreams and then meeting his beautiful wife. And isn't it ironic? Don't you think?

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Valuable advertising time going by. Dollars, dollars, dollars.

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you're an actor, so act like a stand-up guy. Whatever devil's inside you, don't let him out tonight. I tell them it's just your culture, and everyone rolls their eyes. Yeah, I